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And you were Mikul and Choma, me Clement, me Tony Manamon. A brass out of the tear now. I ran on your wall. You come to me, the Yaya, my friend, and you know. It's a bit raw. One day, sorry, I would have the honor of a piano. What's your doing, young men behind? On one of me, Quadia, one of me, Quadia, one of me, Quadia, one of me, Quadia, one of me, Quadia, one of me, Quadia, one of me, Quadia, one of me, Quadia, one of me, Quadia, one of me, Quadia, one of me, Quadia, one of me, Quadia, one of me, Quadia, one of me, Quadia, one of me, Quadia, one of me, Quadia, one of me, Quadia, one of me, Quadia, one of me, Quadia, one of me, Quadia, one of me, Quadia, one of me, Quadia, one of me, Quadia, one of me, Quadia, one of me, Quadia, one of me, Quadia, one of me, Quadia, one of me, Quadia, one of me, Quadia, one of me, Quadia, one of me, Quadia, one of me, Quadia, one of me, Quadia, one of me, Quadia, one of me, Quadia, one of me, Quadia, one of me, Quadia, one of me, Quadia, one of me, Quadia, one of me, Quadia, one of me, Quadia, one of me, 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

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What Brava, I caught you in your atlas, yes, you need your problem. So maybe you move. Now I flow over a year soon. Ababa, the CSC. Do you ask Christopher? 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Or bet you feel in court. Well, so what wish you are? Wish you are safe. Or be able to be flop where you are. Not try and so be free, ma. Somebody, oh my, yes, yes, was the summer bravo. Minya, come for yes, you must say. You're not one of the Janum, one of the summer check. Crawford Yerenum, Drana Joa, what Dano will be Yeren now, who Yan Huentum, meaning I'm friend with him. Well, yeah, we are solid president out of here. Now, what's your solid name? Yes, so many can't trust it. One in our way and a hand down, stop. Yes, we're winning now. So, you know me and Uji and Bonnie Jum. Now you're Pedia and Sam. Oh, right, yes, Christo, of SSC and Shepherd. Grand Adrian, I will not. Uda and Asa will not. I'll quit in Yama Bepin, I'll be a Boasinic, and I'll get to one day. Now, Crofonia, and I will say no. And so I saw the penny, oh, yeah, saw the penny in the power. Unia, yes, so a winning now. And you'll be a sick. Ukacho na wasimu ndo biasimu mnuoma. 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

I say, Onyami on shrow, ye yan coupon, or my de pebia temino, me no no, ye yan coupon, or shrow, what in a nimcho, I want of salvation, so near do so, and I no pay. Praise the living God. Let's praise him, let's worship him, let's thank him. Oh, it's by the goodness of God that we've seen the new day, new wonderful day this morning. I no pay, baby, I will be a yan coupon, it don in a humor brono, and at the pebia temino, me no, ye Safo radia safe is our near dinny ye, saying yet ye young coupon and a muddy puppy chim in the womb ye noir. Cabraya so diano, Cadiana ebatuaswa, KNC, Casambre, Caminumianu, Kianinte. Bible says this is the day the Lord has made. We need that or no answer for radia ye, et ye radicuto ne yena, radine botna, et ye and now would make us say, and ne will quiada and no pay on young coupon and our ball. And Newu Kuyada is on the 9th of September. Onyankopon ana abosa edawei. 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So onyankopon anka se obema di pebi achemine umye nwa. Nyankopon anka se on the 9th of September. Ano pei obema na ba. 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Onyankopon ne ebo eda. And he was saying, this is the day the Lord has made. The devil cannot make a day, and you cannot make a day, and I cannot make a day. So if God, by his mercy and by his grace, he has given us this wonderful morning, we need to thank him, we need to praise him. So onyankopon ne doni nyinani na humo brono wa boda fofra ma benu mienu a obonsami timi mboda unso timi mboda mi timi mboda ne nyankopon anopai wasiesie dafa fefe we on the 9th of September, the This is 2026 on the 9th of September. 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Oh, what some tray say, and yet Adriania yet dinqua and a man and Nipadriani here and Nipadriano so a here was him. Nano pay Adriania di Kaya Pesia di May with your Nipadria a ya was him. A bra ye be sure was him your best home concona, I say, on Fantiasem Remino, Miniminuemo, Ewa Yesu demo, what domino mobro honity. Praise the living God, hallelujah, praise the Lord, let's praise him, let's thank him. Yadawasi erade, yadawasi. Amen. Oh, and there are some of my two things. Oh, is Jesus in your life? Or is Jesus in the boat? I like preaching this message. 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
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Very remarkable story, pa. Me penny kind, pa. 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But ube ti ma survive wa. 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It is no timini and no pain, it be a braboy and no pain and that you know what to me and that. If it's a near maybe a coso, a sochi be boa brabonimo, and near maybe in Nama brabonimoa, and coye, and to walk a tesuina, went to me cry now, but be your babinia bema, may come for Christo abound, so be my Christo babra bodimoa, a brabona ya contuno, a brabona ya contuone since you sono, so be my Christo abemoa no pain quantia, and ya no pain minia babinia bema. And ye may be a woman who say, and ye problem a woman him. And put an to anunti, I went to me and tatmo. Christo bebem. Now Christo beba, Saswachino, Sa problem no, Sa man ye no, Ninina be ye dee. 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Wunim de woman him. It be obedient to work up crime, and no papa Josso. It be our best soda no pay who fever be po woopno. Ebi a wo free wa kura tata wo di water bill ni light bill tata wo ebi a nye ba bi koso wa brabo ni mo wo tu woni hwe bonkum hwe ni fa wo hu boafobia ba sekade ena no pay wo ni David ba ya twen se 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
Well, see, on the same day, when evening had come, he said to them, let us cross over to the other side. No, see, and you may any buy, you know, now Christo catch you almost say, mummy and co the other side, mummy and co ensure neja. 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

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I know thing. It is a crystal near bra body. Now on Conqua metani pedrenimo. 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

0: 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And yemma no nipper no bejanas, I see so no, wooing, but what the nipper a day, and nipper be enqua a trasso, praise the living God. And to a say and from masha says a ebo. Nancyoni ya says a yako to anima. Yarena woon is a sien, yes, a sien, I already buy you. As I say, sir. 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public kidney, a sign of money now also munim. A bit lunch, so I say. Because what tree we know and num sanwa and banaxeno. 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Because yare do tuanwa. Se Christo a mem. 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Now with Shebra Cassia de goom, a woe can woe naming Nanes with cha! From a board left and right. A bread way your bread was your man Christo Babra Bodim. Kaisers you have for the man Jack Christo ho. 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Praise the living God. Yes enti was say o kan 38 and was say he was in the stem asleep on a pillow and they wake him and said to him, teacher, do you not care that we are perishing? Was it not Christo ewo a chilho no dinisa niti atusum yebiso aye day arrested? 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Because we are seeing a dear chinny dear sign, and from an air bonny a different, a mania banco, and some air cosonco, yaria air banco, where say, say, see can you who, or hear you who, because who see was he cassel quana or kidney, I say, no, and your kidney betting my matcha, the obeyano, I ya won't obress or bet, and tis our original one and yakopo de my bass, I say so. 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And now some number 2 din say is Jesus in the boat. 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Nimuntino, and from maybe ourselves when I say so, we are Dimuntino, and ye may be a young Casa Quatricia by your Hosunitino. Ye hear Christo Wablabodimo, ye hear Paul and Nick Cassia Pane Downqua, because in Nipatia, a Brabani Ashas and a quantu the washas young quad the old baby, now would the real Christo Moon, would the real Downqua, Nasa would the real Bonsamina Chidi for Mokako de Jacassia di Moana, and Tiano Pays a Christo near Brabodimoa, the hear Titroni, sir. 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Then he rose, he rebuked the wind and said to the sea, peace be still. And the wind ceased, and there was a great calm. And yakitua bi o tu asie o say there was a great calm. It so obe free Christo obeka sa kire sa yare no akwantu problem no sika semo no amane bia wo mu bia no beka so munye din no mbe ye din ne kwan fofo ne kwan ahodo be bia bia ma yare de betu free ni padua ni mo Minu ya ba ma. 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Praise the living God. Hallelujah, hallelujah, praise the Lord. Media ba minu ya ma. A brand big massy me by me. And I mean, person me for will be a cry. Be person when you are but now drink home. Now we drink him with down come. Now who's a blabono a ya contour. Baby, I was shy, oh, mammy, woe too horny, baby, I'll be dream. Oh, co when him de be out quan, I woke when him. No, when him now walk on, and near my baby will quam. Wouldn't him dear walk quam. Wouldn't him a mania walk quam. Wouldn't him ya rabbi yourself when I say, wouldn't him probably be a duck quam. But said, ne, when ya coupona, who suffer now, or beggar was so no. So, oko to a mania be a oko. To how any problem be or be Joson, Yamino Swa, a brabodo de Baba Vieno, or be more a setting up any damn quano, send Yamin and I may come for a mouse, a brabono and Jano a wetchery, Fanuka a brabono, and then a nante, and then a more brano, and then a nante, my Christo Brava Kumamu, for Christo, not Christo Macamo, a brabo way, say Christo Nimoa, be deep be and obey to do one Casawa Hordi, a year a man a vie pay. And I must mean. Or some for the Pastor Kenny. A word of salvation, a brahmin, they must me baby. Me come for Christ on my one pay. My Christ on my brahmin. A swan for nine janaho. Sanson, I will soon you quassel with janaho. Fanny come home. Fanny brahmin. Fanny back to him. From my be woven him. And from my be woven him. And from my case be woven him. Now, who could be in a yam muni and matron addresses so. And from my woven him. Or how near my yanny yarabia woven him. Ya ready on phone so we see can you. Ya ready on phone so we won't feel. Ya ready on phone so we penny and now we are crow. Ya ready a ya home, little more thing. Or bon some desire ya re with on chefe. Because ya re bo a boy here ni bossy canny. Bossy canny to mean geno. And to wussy wussy cassa now so won't fast for radia. Ya re be babbepo and my near be from my be boa bla body moa. Wussy canny to mean joe. Christo kuto and a betty my joe. 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
1: one of salvation so ne do so ene anope praise the living God. 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

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Let's praise him, let's worship him, let's thank him. Oh, it's by the goodness of God that we've seen the new day, new wonderful day this morning. 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this is the day the Lord has made. The devil cannot make a day, and you cannot make a day, and I cannot make a day. So if God, by his mercy and by his grace, he has given us this wonderful morning, we need to thank him, we need to praise him. 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Hallelujah. Praise the Lord. Let's praise him. Let's thank him. Ye da wasi erade. 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Oh, is Jesus in your life? Or is Jesus in the boat? I like preaching this message. 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
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And to be bia ye pe bia ye, any pa be jahoko. 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So life is a journey. Life is a boat on the water. And in there, Master Minyan said, is Jesus in your life? Is Jesus in the boat? Christo, oti abraboni mwana. Christo, wabraboni se kodwono, oti mwana. And then Master Minyan, praise the living God. There is a story in the book of Mark. Very remarkable story, pa. Me penny kind, pa. Ne bitimit na hon. 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E hon hiya pa. 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E niye me bebre be sorry. But ube ti ma survive wa. E jina di o wo. 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It is no no timini and no pain, it be a blaboy and no pain and that you know what to me and that. If he said, near my be a coso, a sochi be boa blabonimo, and near my be in Nama blabonimoa, and koye, and to walk a tesuina, went to me cry now, by Binia Babinia Bemba, may come for Christo abound, so by my Christo Babra Bodimoa, a blabona ya contuno, a blabona ya cotone since you so no, so by my Christo Bemwa no pain quantia, and ya no pain minia by Minia Bemba. And near maybe I won't say a year problem a woman him. I'm put to anunti I went to me and that no. Christo Bebem. Now Christo Bemwa, Saswachino, Sa problem no, Sa man ye no, Ninja be ye di, eti my Christo bra bonimo, my Christo bra could do animo, and while bra bona ye could do any since you so no, my Christo mlemo. Would him dear woman him? It be obedient to what cry my no babble joso. It be our best solano pay who free rabbit bow plum. 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
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Was he on the same day when evening had come, he said to them, let us cross over to the other side. No see and you mean by you know now Christo catch you almost say mummy and co the other side. 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
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Now say, and they took in or say, and another little boat were also with him. Okay, was also with him. And you know, they took him along in the boat. 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It's Christ in the boat. It's Christ in your life. It's Jesus in your life. Christo wa brabon mwana. Christo wa kudu ni mwana. Christo kamu mwana. And namona utuno. Dia opesa uyeno. Baby opesa ukuduno. Christo kamu mwana. Christo wa mwana. 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
1: young people now inhabit spaces where information where anger prejudice and falsehood can cross borders in seconds. But the same technology can also connect communities, spread knowledge, and create opportunities that previous generations could hardly have imagined. How we use these tools in becoming part of how we build peaceful societies is what matters. My dear young people, are you still here? You most certainly play a very important role in all of this. Never forget the difference you can make. The friendships you form, the seriousness with which you learn, the enterprises you build, the professions you enter, the information you choose to share, the way you handle disagreements, and the willingness to work with people beyond your own circles all contribute in different ways to the kind of region we will become.
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1: marks an important turning point in our political journey. On Friday 4th September 2026, the leadership of Chairman Untumi's campaign visited him at the facility in Nsawam, where he is currently held. Following the meeting and after extensive consultation with the grassroots, constituency actors, campaign leadership, party elders, and stakeholders across the country, the Untumi campaign has taken a firm and decisive position to throw our full support, strength, and political weight behind the candidature of Mr. Jombo Adu for the national chairman. This is not a casual endorsement, nor a decision born of convenience or political pressure. It is a deliberate and strategic choice, guided by what we believe serves the best interest of the new patriotic party and its future. We have listened, consulted, and carefully weighed the political landscape. We are convinced that the time has come to consolidate our strength, build bridges, and unite the broadest possible political force for the task ahead. The Untumi campaign brings to this partnership a formidable grassroots network of committed activists, executives.
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0: 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Why not to miss the debut? The more of them, it was lesser by no, and so bet me the nine essifum. 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
3: it has been very successful because they are many. Yesterday we took care about 1,000 and over people, and today they are about 2,000 and over. So you say it's not easy, and we are going to sort everybody out, more than 1,000. Since morning, I would just advise parents to be just be cool with us and be exercise patient. Everybody will be sorted by the end of the day, and tomorrow other team too will be coming. Other people will be. We are here till the school reopens. Even after school reopens, admissions take place. In fact, we are not happy with that. And we have warned those who especially comes in here that they shouldn't be paying any amount to any other person. They have to pass through the procedure here, and they are through. Everything is going on well for me.
0: 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G. Yes, in education ministry, I didn't say a big go up, come to the bay above Frebia. I was a fat as also Timiko Suku, Nin, no papa, Quenya Cassian so. At me, at the Amania Quenin Cotier, you were a doctor, Rashid Tenku, Nisimo de Tons and Jeff for any.
1: For voting His Excellency John Dramani Mahama back to office. Otherwise, our educational system would have collapsed. I was happy the way you were asking Tabitha, the kind of questions you were asking her about the performance of students, how parents were talking about them, their children being in the house. I suffered the same thing. To go and look for somebody to be taking care of my child in the house. Because 3 months, come and stay in the house. That was what they were doing. You see the interesting aspect. When they rolled out the free SHS system, we told them about infrastructure, access. You see, access is key. Because if you look at population, the number of students being chained out, okay, from the basic schools, that move to the upper basic, which is the GSS system, from there to move to the SHS,
4: you are going to have expollution. So when we introduced these e-blocks, it was meant to help gap, in fact, bridge the gap of access that we're going to do. These people.
0: Abusia for anyone see what I'm betting up, come so no business. E blog, I would want any to me. Why, I'm at double track system when any American can want. I'm warning you now. It to me, a different general must be Bianca and Akuman training. You said, Yabayan, I'm a bit my judgment in a and this a man you call so. A to me, Abba. Abusia for Hannah Bremer, a crime, idea no panus, Yaka, say, Bunny na. And so, a to me, as the emu acidano and comma above with Timmy Bobwang and Cassie Bunny Nano, Obapa Cynthia. 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I say that the idea of the idea of the idea of the easy of the idea of the idea of the idea of the idea of the idea of the idea of the idea of the idea of the idea of the idea of the idea of the idea of the idea of the idea of the idea of the idea of the idea of the idea of the Ede ababa besomu anopeyimu. 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

0: 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Fraser 593. 597-668 0593-597-668 Obedish your spiritual and herbal sana wasi Edronie Mayari Sansu.
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0: In the name of Jesus, let us pray. Father, please walk with us through the bad times as well as the good. May we be heard and understood from the suburbs to the hood. May you judge us by our hearts and not by our mistakes. And see that we get a breakthrough, however long that it takes. May you fill that void in our souls that will lay our fears to rest. Because there's no way we can live for Jesus when we're living in the flesh. So I pray that you allow our spirits to be born, grow strong, move on, know right from wrong. 1 John chapter 2, verse 15. Do not love the world or anything in the world. And we know what that means. But listen, we know the distance we need to be away from fire to keep it missing. That doesn't mean we'll listen. Lord, you take care of fools and babies. You teach women to honor their men and men respect their ladies. But lately, so many of us have gone astray, doing wrong for so long that we've forgotten the way. Please bring us back home, instill in us the word which is our backbone, which is children that act grown. There is so much that we're entitled to, yet we receive so little. Because in this time of spiritual warfare, we're comfortable in the middle. So I pray that you open our eyes, give us the anointing to recognize the devil and his lies. If we keep our actions wise and our prayers sincere, our heads to the sky, you will diminish our fears. In Jesus' mighty name we have prayed. Amen and amen.
1: Amen. 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

the ninth month. 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They are big, yes, they are very big. And they are flashing signs. Something needs to change. And that's something that needs to change. Needs time to materialize. That time is like a brand new day that you're seeing today. That's giving you a brand new opportunity to step out and make it count.

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The morning show with a difference. This is Abri Kosi don't do me nene wa. 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Shani was through Sweja, a boss through Bass, I seen him over United, who shall Sasson go quite soon, and no piano pay.

0: Orientum cra. 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And so called Yama AFS Gladys Sapon. Na happy birthday and confirm. We a student ewo aguna aye asama nursing and midwifery free school. We free aye odofo fence aye dicey. And a CM 50 days no show with a pants of no senior coupon show. Na on tun quantum on from fra domu quantum year by this time. Do ye biano na unyanko ponso edia chopa and untino sabepe and na etie. Yamin shababa no fepa. Happy birthday, echo diama ya dinina, Baba Romeo. Na Baba Romeo. And so the immediate SRC Sports and Games Secretary for Usted and a sports commentator for Enjoy FM. And you know, we free official Dubai. Baba Romeo. And here Baba Romeo birthday. It is an old birthday. When Baba Romeo. And so na Adam birthday. And so when you point shop Baba Romeo no to know quenam na Bibian so and you come up. And so you come up.
1: Marie.
0: I do remember Maria.
1: Okay. Fancy Gadam over.
0: What
1: drew her?
0: And I'm a Fabas
1: and then a Juma Dosso. And then I'm quite over until
0: our bedroom. Ovia.
1: Almost.
0: And Timmy Fabacunchiman, I
1: said. I in the first day.
0: Major. In Fabacunch.
1: I. Because I was a profiling as an hour.
0: And San Waba.
1: I into the first one.
0: Now, say no. I may peck what to Connie has.

0: Mom, what's your silver 98.3? Fazi Gadam, the next guest. Fazi Gadam, we are many politicians about to ask you. On the time news up, auntie. 1 hour. We start counting from now.
1: Bakubina means.
0: Okay, you're here the first.
1: Let's go. Mama, birthday Bakubina means sorry, because it's here. Sounds like you're right. Na I am Nancy. An elder Nancy Yankopon Shop. Na on to Quanam from Frantum Quantum Udru, Chronoma, as a chromodio onoa, and to know Nancy and Nancy and Pa Udo Chronom, I don't go factory on my Fabia. Samson, I offer Bremine Fabia and Nancy Yankopon Kamo, na on to Quanam, a year by this time. You will be announced, and Nancy Bonino, I'll fed your book, crowd, you shall end the road, don't I announce Nancy. Wow. Okay. 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A jumera. 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Nah, would you mean to me tonka cra? That's why I feed him a tonka.
0: Okay.
1: To me, that's Yamisha.
0: And you're not trying to move on about.

the fungal infection and bacteria, you know, to them out. 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You now watch a power, you pa. 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Almost a Ghana hash, and South Africa hash, and my favorite 13 nipa. 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
1: 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I'm going to sponsor AFCON. I'm going to sponsor World Cup. I'm going to sponsor World Cup.

Pope Jimmy or Bantaman as a report and as Santasi and a Patasi and an off interest of the trouble number we go for Susie CI 0244576181 0244576181 and a 0240

One person we are waiters and waitresses. Watch out, whoop, Juma, a Royal Basin Resort. Details, that friend, if I'll see you in a foul. That will you have heard it? Some of you is going to whoop, Juma, also, Tilavin's issue.

so pejuma browse see you must na fresh and embassy na mon for front desk so kasa ya correct bro for ka uchi ka she na you for french ka so bad so you waiter na waitress I know so bia kwa kama kama pa anti shadrack sir rabbit in phone mo fly na infantus na pejuma ho asama din wa gana

0: Hello.
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0: the
1: fire email. This is what specify baby. I open. I found Twitter baby. I'm fine. Naya kamu say babe ras posted them because they got to koni heart of lion. Match be ko so. Mama muka bo asia 7 nyina pacho. Nyampa. Got to koni heart of lions na consider we are babe ras posted them. 3 o'clock.

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First time I'm interviewing me catch and say on sound it is a Ghanaian sound it is a Senegal me.

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That is why interviews like this are very very important. Jana papa kubasa. 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I love you. How you brought me? And you must have Nayaka or God. Beautiful. Watch us open the genesis of everything.

Started his music career at the age of 12. He's a performer at schools and public events. People don't know that music is also another avenue for job creation. This guy tapped into that. And today, he's the pride of the North. On the 1st of December 2017, Fancy Gadamo was one of the headliner tees of the S concert that he performed in the early hours of the 2nd of December 2017. People will remember. Got a breakthrough album, Dream album. The launch was on the 5th of October.

a COVID-19 virtual concert together with other Ghanaian artists for the launch of the Ghana COVID-19 tracker software, an initiative to help trace and track persons with coronavirus in Ghana. On the 2nd of August, once again, I'm performed at Ghana Fest in Crotona Park, Bronx, New York, USA. During the event, the mayor of New York joined him on stage. Later posted a photo with him on social media, praising the contributions of the Ghanaian community in New York. I post read, Annette to be with the Ghanaian brothers and sisters in Bronx for the 16th annual parade and festival. Apart from music,

On the 30th of December 2017, this gentleman and his management made a donation of rice and several assorted items to the National Chief Imam of Ghana, Usman Ibu Shaributu. On the 19th of July 2025, Fancy Gedam with his management made a donation of 100 cement bags to aid the construction of the Begwa Palace and 575 beverages for contractors on site. We all know what happened over there. Where we are now. He only doesn't do music. He's also a philanthropist.

was endorsed by the Ministry of UNAPT and Zongo Development and the Commission for National Culture as a new phase of Zongo community at the Zongo Fest 2017. An event that is hosted to honor individuals who have contributed to the development and upkeep and upbringing of kids in that area, vicinity.

We say congratulations to this young man. He's doing so much with music and philanthropy, if you will. The gentleman is out for the next collaboration.

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Yes. It's got this wonderful piece of music. Let's enjoy it. On silver 98.3.

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And he plays the microphone. 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All the amazing talents in Ghana. I would say he's wildly underrated. He's one that needs lots

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That you sorry kwa bi uji boy. Was the man said an indi ni ba oba me bi sane. The 80 pounds are the above church. What was it? Over rooms here, no church. You take a car, listen to this.

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A couple of citizens, so I'm not a make a school, so I'm not a come to get the laugh. I will phone a movie, say a movie, but before my man and corner, they are the same. We must be a politician, they are the same. So come to get the laugh. And a fashion table, I'm up for learning, baby. I said, I'm about to pay me a petrol one and a bear $97 oil. $97 per barrel. And I'm a this uncle on your case, since I'm born and I'm going to move back. A crime bubble, and be before Sobalot and Moyen and the Domayati, the National Executive, I'm going to say the better one. Entire train, Fancy Gadam, part of the North, I'm going to come to see amazing talent. Incredible talent, yes. Abeka was like a crowd, but how's that? You have a cow's and what? Maybe some Beji, how's our life?

0: destiny of the people.
1: No, but also Germany, baby, your more developed world now. Here, yeah, yeah, yeah.
0: There's a gap. Your language is also part of it. Your language can also give you tourism revenue. And now, when you have.
1: Let me be summoning you and say, Uncle, so for God's tree in Germany, see, and I'm going to say, when I was.
0: You see?
1: Because no money be bra, oh, ka Germany. Germany, one air Benz. Benz, no, at least on the Chrome Castle, no, you share the money.
0: Exactly
1: so. Oh, dear, no. Yeah, the Benz are busy. Oh, I find a tree in the cabinet. I'm going to tree in the
0: cabinet. I'm going to work Katie and I'm
1: going to work. Why more? No, on the hands, I'm going to say, magazine for
0: your father. If you say, on the cat, I said, Quantico first man, bra. You can't cheat.
1: Spanner, say, bro, fool.
0: But I don't know, I let it in the hole. On Trump BBR, you know, Sabi, it is important, but it will be kasa.
1: Until at least I don't do pass it. Yankasanya distinction, but their pass at least.
0: This if we, Omodi ano, say enono, say even English nessa kwano unya ufeliba unko school. MPP be mass have pressure near day. Eko form. Unim say kwa ma kwa na manko ufeliba be.
1: But end products no to say.
0: End products no see say.
1: Who says say our year loss is here? Who be our being? Now, I say, what could you want to say? Yeah, now, yes, what chili, but still, I am my uncle.
0: Not
1: necessarily. It's not to be a lawyer, but I'm busy as well. So, I'm going to
0: make sure. Lonnie, you'll be a woman, you good pan, or a good pan, and you're not Jay Saban, or Mom Jay Saban, or Moy. My men can be Vinjo. Attach on your Lelem grow. Lelem, master's local on you. But our practicing loan, I'm going to say, I didn't have practice. Everything is practice. And man is see any and a civil in Asia. It's quite a cassia, you know, in our school, in Yenania, Richina, or by Transcum of 50 years, winter, because acting qua gana qua, etina, and the Omoko Parliament, the pass act.
1: Yeah.
0: And Uncomo passing by Cassia and Town in Sia. You can't. But your more framework, you must collect in the, and then I could develop pro of ye. It's your honey, a man say, Adrianco. It is a damn crumble be life for Seno. It's yes, a fear, such as, and not dear by, and Mundi Muntia. Shadio, Uko Korea. I'm going to try say a conference to develop a tertiary ratio normally develop umku because we develop the panels and the part you mudawa when you say on fa at the uncle to form the zoom line about the contract as a by this gas because it's a we develop many panel enlightener on kitty problem ma economy no any part the kitty problem a day ama economy no what you say thank you dedicate you say I feel such about so many years at your more and yes Bianca glam say to her to say
1: What I feel, education and kazan kaza formal education and yefo bia o. That's what I feel.
0: And
1: German for no kwa. That's and you bia na chinchia so bia de be fisi. Bia o there something else.
0: NDC na tun foot to go Ghana for ni say nipa no kofa policy ni bai no. This policy is compulsory in our constitution per directive principle of state policy chapter 7 of the constitution SOB any free na kwapim ayi that's the policy of the government of the country but in terms of the constitution omo say no say money force near force no abana the court supreme court gas abanya this economy when is ka onye dey ontim nya ntini yam court yen ka say eti uba and law my ka say it is unenforceable but that's the vision of the party of the country say I don't know they say do eti if you do say they say do yen your party when your sack could do say the initial constitution is as I compose in our Caribbean access to say senior secondary school, no? And that's when you access to education. About the Drua, the year floor, President Mahama on your free SHS or benefiting. But Sabi, chief politics in tea, and this is what Guadia Hufia and the Ababa Betraso. But 2024, now make a campaign. Your friend will do a quite no camp a quasu baby. Now make village, you need a trail at corner. And you do honor. Boy, back to an animal meeting. Side say, and I get back also. Any air can pitch as a bacono, a finna, the boy no could free SHS. You may be no could SHS. But ya am my young one year here to the sense of Missy Fessis and your day, and yano crack, and my air castle more crap about my minute theater. You see, yes, Sabi, or more to make drug Sabi a young for you and money moo, and ye vulnerable no, to sack them, say, as I didn't yard the bonnet. Etima kagu adien hu fin bebrebe ababe pimsabi

0: But at least Ghana for mamu credit on that.
1: You see?
0: And I win numbers by that. At least I did not come credit to me say, at the papa na muye yen. Who's an air by Munkuan and air yajuma? We move the private abekaho. Meaning, say, almost so free, no?
1: We are talking about the population, you know? You should not leave anybody behind.
0: Yes, I know.
1: Nobody. But the government don't attack you, Bibia. Attack you, Bibia, to say, why not now? Or has not so because school, no public school, or not MPP, I'm not so. What I say, the first question, yes, all the uniform, and yes, all the private, and the question is, why not so all public school, MPP, I'm so all confused, sir? What's the way? You see, what attacking is, as I say, and you know, say, we are a secondary school, technical school, no? What the STEM number count? Say, I bet you my cover, oh, beer, no beer, never be a day. I say, to the sense, say, infrastructure, so many years, they be a bit in the developing, a duo. It is idea. Young person who as soon as he bad ever trained, you're running a shift. And then yes, you will be that. I know, and then it's our 2 hour opening. You go fast, project back one PP, a day, and who, yes, I send by you. Get from Edgy, Echo Jiska, and this before so Munti Bida. Say, you forget from go get from projects, Ujo, same name, Oko Prempa, and that's all for day, or Oko Masku, Oko Otia. Ya, your auditorium be an air, you could see AC, I'm a country, then town. Maybe you're 2007. You could do your now, Mrs. Approach, and see what 13 years. Such 13 years, no. Every year be an account ever taught a minus. It's at the end, you can see projects in your fast name of mine. It's here. All the schools could clear CS for schools. But who judge was our quack where you block? Here, Prempa College. Here, as I see at home. Here, Yasantua. Here, as I see at home. She wrote it as I see at home. Yeah, yes, I had it to say his future. Mutukano, university, Bua Grana, and Daniel Bakope. What I say? But you was sitting down, Bagayam, oh, excuse me.
0: No, the common Krumai can you see? Yes, I saw you too.
1: You bet you may be, yeah. But your numbers are bound with bonus and no, young could be me and granny in a young uncle school. Cheap politics in tea, now your baby do is happy. So what I say? It's your catch woman, you pan what the police in the buy, you know. Yen is happy, a year and your form, you know, any abu minor, a young DC MPP. Seven seven young couple bomb and this if was a moment by checking MPP, go Munsa, a mammon, you have no match idea. A mammoye, MPP, no match idea. Munimamu. But a moment the idea, Debiano, Motoja Edgui, so
0: you go, Missan,
1: and you're lucky. It's a fact. Sometimes when you're in government, your attitude and a mere co-position. It yes, I don't know who age in a hole. No, but you're a mere minister. It you, Yamuma, Jedi, and this by some by checking attitude, not to govern.
0: And this. What are the Adriana?
2: See,
0: that's the point.
2: I said, I'm Kenya, what can you
0: say? I'm point, Casa.
2: I said, Min Casa.
0: Casa, because issues, and I want issues around when I am the most topic. I went out, yep. And this,
2: see,
0: yeah, and this, you have a cup of one. Why I say, man,
2: Minya said, yeah, I get mad to see Minya said, yeah. I know what I mean. What about Matuo? I said, Ghana for a pump.
0: When you are moving, I remember fancy Ghana. Maybe I was a Ghana education. Who knows?
2: See, Ghana.
0: I'm on a more so. I'm on a mere Genzif. Maybe I said, crap. So I'm on a band of shows. Maybe I said to say.
2: See,
0: I'm on a kind of crap. You're not a problem with you. You're going on a kind of crap. A kind of crap.
1: I'm on trouble. I'm going to play football.
0: I see politics in the crani.
1: No.
2: See, Minu acid. I say, any say Ghana for palm or so moon coffee and moon chat. I say 8 years ago. I'm really say 2 years old. They say, Omoti, no more because Minu acid, they can say, Mammy beating the 2 months so KGT, I wire true, bet 300. But they are no moony moo. I say, Omo, false hope. Say 2028 more than 40 years. Ghana
0: for some way,
2: almost 40 years.
0: What's the word I'm catching?
2: See,
0: so I went to most of my judgment.
2: See,
0: your friend complacency.
2: Oh, moment,
0: no, pass out some mucha. Now, see, work and let them earn it.
2: MPP and channel on Mano Assem Nassa. And yes, Uncle Fu, we are almost say review chess a cancellation. And that year, John Mahama Bayano, when trap free as he chasing him. Mukran, I said, and some more Babe Pagana for Chose, I didn't know you, car, say, John Dramani Mahama ba obi twa free SHS mu ye pamocho ye boa wantwam ene mumpa acho o sa betne toto ya yampia si me se me 1996 na me cortex texek that time placement na issue ena na minia said kan enye ne na school placement ebe ye problem tititi nyina ye wo ho
0: de bi adu placement asabo
2: 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buma ne
0: but se pressure o town so what was it amafo
2: a o gane kasa pressure
0: de what is the solution
2: opa mankola yi nko school na nya 2 months a pressure no be free o Titi, time we do a pressure.
0: Then I'm a pressure, but how best can we solve this? When I'm more about Munti, I say direct to Mamu. See, how soon a bit must you wear through?
2: Now all can't say, Miss Red. See, tickets here, we are. And then they asked it.
0: The mic, Madun, my
2: son, you were meaning to know by
0: the mic near off.
2: See, free titi. Yes, see, tickets here, we are. Ticket, what was your name? Na free SHS no wo constitution na e troll for free SHS no wo na we musi tomato for ni shoemakers for ni troll sa constitution manko nti mo de monka mano ntum ti AC no o ka prempe college nti de award 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
0: time in Tima Minya quick with the other issues. We were three others. Driver for honestly, they were full prices in your money corner. And you can't, you know, and some person who pages into a woman who can
2: see. Unse
0: and Minister for Communications, so I can't be about the NTIA services. Uncle, what friend fancy Ghana, I also to me, Yana fast. My friend and I carry him or see, friends, a big push program. There can't be any Ghana, I'm saying, can't be in our my friend fancy Ghana, my minion. And I said, this is from you.
2: Media a fool na sem driver for so asem no na ya na
0: ano ye
2: Muslim waso last week abosu okan so omo PR so omo president be ka say my driver for name fan show mo say omo na de ne mum na ne boy den na see me wo problem with sir driver for issue ye two petrol ma omo say ya two petrol nti e be to case kem ye two petrol so a obo nto omo sir direct ya kwa abosu okan ne magazine Sanio man me dwene ho aye na me nte ase ye. Nti me me de me hu ne se transport system no. Ghana yamana be se private e yinim. 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
0: abdi
2: omo yere
0: said I see you know because of our who and there also time I say wo mami house and wood wo mami move cause am di hunu hunu
2: e so bobo sia
0: I no bo house abu sia kaka a kola mi si so amedi agro ozongo so azana ntimi amawo
3: me eba ka ye venice lorry fare so mutumu no for me I me fi say e almost a lost battle because
0: no with your trample here we run on enye easy e gusu gidigidigidi pao into an SM share oil price world market $97 per barrel. So CIA gas. And Rami Bar Milanti here and 91. Say 97. And yeah, easy. And to be as a pressure, I will form up a back a crash shell to that was on super jack cost rule. Then
3: briefly, Nkani Nanka may share any problem, say Fango bo a cost rule na transport owners. Managers and so a siki se omon so ebeji ebua ebe bua omo. Ya nanka or how be enim a normal and natural. But you say in senior I say a bain a yellow su battle no ya ma private I mean individuals are omo a contribute to transport business no. Sebini omo pena omo ye or system no. 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
0: So me show some suit you know share market.
3: Ma said the NSA.
0: You see I mean no kasa see and me be September 9 2026 oil prices Brent crude me no kasa see no $100 per barrel see.
3: So
0: WTI crude oil 94.18. Tis a drew hand.
3: And genuinely a drew say betumo a nti ase beba na aban ne wo matena se but mo no mo nya ntena se ne mo pe na mo ye. Musuma ye tin na se timamfo ye sisi ye obianfa ho meme hawa no senior seriously me hawa no
0: because I bend
3: I bind no timi
0: because when honestly speaking
3: how
0: we no so aban mu anye ye because I den eh de ekoso wo ira ho no say one adeni free
1: I think say
0: enti pressure ba ho no a ka hwe we say kenfa anye politics ideally because we are jan free ban anye MPP den dis you obian control us because
1: social commentators no we fit the nano we see your 8 years no friends say transport unions no omoni ndc din ye e champ every month at least every month e to full omo ndc time enu baby ye ye o me pa jo me bo ana every first January bia na what every like month e be so bia na e be ka 3 December 17 na no September me pa cho yam publish ye dia betu so 4.7 something only point something every month ye to fu ana mu refise na ye to fu mo MPP tam bia ye to mu ana omoso atu but andi sitami ansa na mo beka so mo betu fu mu no na o ma to more than 5 to 8 times and sakura no ma beka ho asem eti me 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